Whatever. I went down to the beach and saw Kiki. She was all like, and I'm like, whatever. Then this chick comes up to me and she's all like, hey,

And then it's 3 a.m. I'm on the corner wearing my leather. This dude comes up and he's like, hey, punk. I'm like, yeah, whatever. Then I'm throwing dice in the alley. Officer Leroy comes up and he's like, hey, I thought I told you. And I'm like, yeah, whatever. Then up comes Zaffo. I'm like, yo, Zaffo, what's up? He's like, done. I'm like, that's cool.

Sometimes I wonder if I know where I'm going. I go for a walk like this. It seems I have been walking for years and years and years. And I don't know where I'm going. I hear the sound leading me on. Taking me.

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It seems I have been walking for years and years and years, and I don't know where I'm going. I hear the sound leading me on, and I don't know where it is taking me.

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Them niggas really be looking out. Like, my cousin and my brother, they're trying to send me money right now, man. I don't even need this shit. But these niggas got it. So they sending it. These niggas better than the government. You can rely on hood rich niggas more than you can rely on government niggas. So why not fuck with the hood?

0: I nearly saw a ghost once.
1: What do you mean, nearly?
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1: Long.
0: Yes, of course. It still would have been an illusion.

feel it now. Refusing drink, missing the doors in the cloud. Refusing beer, limited down to the ground. Steering, swerving through the bits for your sound. You can guess how these elements are compound. When the sound heads and the outsiders get bound. Dreaming on me, feed for my hitters. Done this for too long, pull up, quitter. Black shirts and fold attentions, we hold the crew. Solid integrity, never sold. This stage is arranged in various ways. London, Olamuck and many others in that pain. We push things, never pull back, yeah, we steal. We do things, never talk shit, yeah, we're clear. But now say it's work, we put the work in. Proof points, we got me in the phone. Living for the now. Refusing creep, missing the doors in the cloud. Refusing being limited down to the ground. We're steering and swerving through the bits for your sound. You can guess how these elements are compound. With the sound heads and the outsiders get bound. Cause Jerry know me, feet for all my hitters. Done this for too long, call up quitter. The curve biases behind curtains. Action of the words to me, I'm more certain. Unlearning ego that's lurking. We can see it in the eyes, many still nervous. Or hysterical for reasons they don't know. But flip-flop like guest attendance with no shirt. Probably take time to give it to less service. Confidence without approval in words. Even when we don't make promises, we can't keep except expectations peak. Expect exceptional levels, round trips going across. Full second in the mix. Presence is clear, don't be any records we make. Dismiss anybody's in face. Lockdown game set and match where we land. By these words, yeah, take a stand. Living for the now, refusing creep, written the doors in the cloud. Refusing being limited down to the ground. I'm steering, swerving through the bits for your sound. You can guess how these elements are compound. When the sound heads and the outsiders get bound. Cause you're knowing me, feed for all my hitters. Done this for too long, call up quitter. Living for the now, refusing creep, written the doors in the cloud. Refusing being limited down to the ground. I'm steering, swerving through the bits for your sound. You can guess how these elements are compound. When the sound heads and the outsiders get bound. Cause you're in no mean feet for all my hitters. Done this for too long, hold up, quitter.

fight, one fight, one fight, one fight, one fight, one fight, one fight, one fight, one fight, one fight, one fight, one fight, one fight, one fight, one fight, one fight, one fight, one fight, one fight, one fight, one fight, one fight, one fight, one fight, one fight, one fight, one fight, one fight, one fight, one fight, one fight, one fight, one fight, one fight, one fight, one fight, one fight, one fight, one fight, one fight, one fight, one fight, one fight, one fight, one fight, one fight, one fight, one fight, one fight, one fight, one fight, one fight, one fight, one fight, one fight, one fight, one fight, one fight, one fight, one fight, one fight, one fight, one fight, one fight, one fight, one fight, one fight, one fight, one fight, one fight, one fight, one fight, one fight, one fight, one fight, one fight, one fight, one fight, one fight, one fight, one fight, one fight, one fight, one fight, one fight, one fight, one fight, one fight, one fight, one fight, one fight, one fight, one fight, one fight, one fight

wet dreams and nightmares, seclusion side by side. The world's way too connected, and all anybody does is fight. Staging their crypto inquisitions, all in multiple choice. Like anything that screws you, surely shorter by its bulk and better organized.

0: brother has a little sale on vests at Walmart. $9.
1: Oh yeah?
0: Eight something, yeah. Nice little vest, light.

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1: Cut two right quick, I'll figure it out. I've never fished here. I've caught cuckoo fish in Gravenberg.
0: I never did catch fish.
1: Oh, cuckoo fish in Gravenberg. And big chicken fin, those slabs.

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Who's gonna take the weight? Who's gonna take the blame?

I'm opposed to military intervention. I'm opposed to war, period. Military solutions never work. Work. They may seem to work in the short run, but in the long run, they're disastrous. Sometimes they're in the short run.

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Standing in government lines. 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

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At the end of his journey, you know what he said? He said, if Christianity is false, it's of zero importance. But if it's true,